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1: We sit together on the sofa with the music way down.

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And I think to myself, why now? Why me? Why?

Radio Plus. Lato z nutą nostalgii. Freeze, I'm my baker. Put your hands in the air. 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